0: Thanks for that, Sabrina Carpenter, wrapping up today's 20-song music marathon right here on Star. We've got another one going down for you tomorrow morning after 9, straight after Scotty and Kaylee for breakfast, who are back tomorrow morning live and local from 5. We're back into it next with more of Mackay and the Wit, Sunday's best music in just minutes. 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

0: On Star, we're doing Mackay and the Wit Sunday's best music. We've got Dylan hanging out with you for your Wednesday morning. And this week's actually Donate Life Week. 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Definitely do that if you can. On the way next, though, we've got the latest from Alex Warren. It's called Passenger, to play for you next right here at Star.
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2: 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Glencore's coal business also contributed $1.5 billion in taxes and royalties, which can help to fund essential services that Queenslanders rely on. 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
9: Hi there, I'm Matt McDonald. Inflation data will be released shortly, which will likely determine whether we're hit with another interest rate hike next month. It comes after RBA Governor Michelle Bullock warned that inflation was still too high and unemployment too low. Deputy Liberal Leader Jane Hume has told News 24 the government needs to stop blaming overseas problems for our inflation woes.
10: Michelle Bullock has been very clear indeed that our inflation problem is a domestic one. It's not an imported one, and that it existed well before the conflict in the Middle East.
9: It's unclear at this stage how the US will respond following an attempted surprise attack by Iran on American troops in the Middle East. Four ballistic missiles were intercepted before they could do any damage. The US has held off strikes for the past few days to give peace talks a chance. The death toll from a massive earthquake in Japan has risen to 5. Two people died when a shopping centre in the country's southwest collapsed following an explosion, with dozens still unaccounted for. Another 3 were killed elsewhere in the region. And Aussie athletes continue to dominate at the Commonwealth Games in Glasgow, adding another 9 gold medals to our haul on day 5. We now have a total of 80 medals, with 35 of those gold. It leaves us well ahead of the second place Canada with 13 golds. England has dropped to 3rd with 8 gold.
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11: Star Sport.
9: West Tigers halfback Adam Dewey concedes he should not have sat out last weekend's game after a reported rift with his coach. He will be back for Sunday's clash with the Eels after sorting out his differences with Benji Marshall. Dewey admits to being stubborn.
12: I spoke to Benji and I know that at times I can be a hard player to deal with at times, but he knows and I know my love for this club. That's never shied away.
9: Suns midfielder Tuke Miller is expected to reject advances from Essendon to remain on the Gold Coast. Miller comes off contract at the end of next year, but talks with the Suns about extending have already started. That's the latest in news and sport.
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16: 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Star weather.
11: It's going to be mostly sunny today, getting up to a top of 24 degrees in Mackay and Airlie, and 25 degrees in Proserpine and the Pioneer Valley, and tomorrow you're in for a sunny one.
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0: Right across Mackay and the Wet Sundays with the best music. You've got it locked on Star, and you've got Dylan in for your Wednesday morning. How's it going for you so far, Josh?
1: Not too bad.
0: You up to much?
1: Just doing some emergency runs for coffee beans.
0: Oh, very important. I could not survive a day without coffee, so good on you for doing that. And while you do that, I'm going to play more music. How about this massive throwback from 2007 by the Chili Peppers? Tell me, baby. We'll do it next at Star.
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0: You're on Star. It's where you get up with Scotty and Kaylee for breakfast weekday mornings from 5 a.m. And they were taking your calls on how many times have you gone back to the same job. And River called up about his dad.
1: He was an electrician for most of my childhood.
2: Yeah.
1: And then decided in probably 2012, 2013, mm-hmm. that he wanted to be an IT guy.
3: Yeah, right. Yeah.
1: He wanted to work on computers.
2: Yeah.
3: That didn't work out.
1: He quit his job, started his own IT business for 5 years.
2: Yeah.
3: Oh, that's right.
1: Went bankrupt.
3: Oh, okay, not good.
1: And then went back and asked his old boss, can I have my job back?
3: And they gave it to him.
1: They gave it back to him.
3: What that's great. Legends, though. You should go, yeah, mate, you tried something out, and you know what? Failure is failing to try, right?
2: That's right. He's tried. He gave it a crack. Love it.
0: Such a good point there from Kaylee. The guys, they're back tomorrow morning from 5 right here at Star.
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9: 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Last year, Glencore's coal business spent $6.5 billion operating in Queensland. 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Glencore's coal business also contributed $1.5 billion in taxes and royalties, which can help to fund essential services that Queenslanders rely on. 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

0: On Star after midday, Patty's taking over for your afternoon, and he's got your throwback lunch to start things off. And to kick things off from the 80s, he's got Bill Medley and Jennifer Warnes. I've had the time of my life to play for you straight after we get you the very latest from the newsroom. I'm out of here though. See you bye. See ya.
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5: Hi there, I'm Matt McDonald. The latest inflation data may have just eased the pressure on the Reserve Bank to lift interest rates again. Headline inflation actually eased from 4% in May to 3.8% in June, while underlying inflation was unchanged at 3.6%, which is below market expectations. Officials in South Australia say it's extremely likely the H5 strain of bird flu has started spreading locally. There have been 11 more suspected cases identified, 7 in the state's southeast, and 4 on Kangaroo Island. The US has reportedly carried out joint strikes with Saudi Arabia on Iran-backed militias in Iraq. The targets have been linked to recent attacks on Saudi oil facilities. It comes after the US intercepted 4 Iranian missiles that were launched towards US troops in the Middle East. Former Victorian Premier Dan Andrews has paid tribute to Jacinta Allen in a rare public statement. Andrews described Allen as a champion for women, workers and the future of Victoria. And Lachlan Kennedy's broken a massive drought for Australia at the Comm Games, winning our first medal in the men's 100-metre sprint in 64 years. He claims silver, smashing the Australian record in the process.
6: I thought I could win. 9.85 is like crazy. That's like nuts. I didn't realise other guys were in that well of form. That definitely wasn't a perfect race. I know I got so much more in the tank, but I mean, for now I'm going to celebrate.
5: On 7 there, Australia bagged 9 more gold medals on day 5.
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5: Star Sport. West Tigers coach Benji Marshall insists he loves halfback Adam Dewey. Dewey's been named in the side to take on the Eels on Sunday after standing himself down last weekend, prompting crisis talks this week. But Marshall says they've dealt with it.
7: We've sorted things out between myself and him. He's also had conversations with the players. And, you know, for us, we just need to move forward now.
5: The full fixture for the final two rounds of the AFL will be released shortly, but some details we already know. There'll be a doubleheader at the G on the Saturday of round 20. While the Pies and Lions have been locked in for a Friday night blockbuster in round 24. That's the latest news and sport.
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11: Star weather.
12: A beautiful day out. Mostly sunshine. Southeasterlies up to 20 kilometres an hour and tops of 23 in Airlie, 24 in Mackay, 25 in the Pioneer Valley and Proserpine. It'll be a foggy start to the day tomorrow, followed by sunshine and light winds, and that continues right across Friday and then possibly the weekend as well. Beautiful sunny days with light winds forecast.
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12: We are going back in time. Powderfinger, Irene Cara and Black Streets all make up throwbacks for your Wednesday across Mackay and the Whit Sundays. But right now, we're going to settle into something a little bit more vivid. A very well-known artist called Bill Medley, Jennifer Warnes. I don't know. Just hits me right in the

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6: 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Like my favorite song going round and round my head.

0: Kravitz up inside the next 10. That's Olivia Dean on Star. But the man I really need starred in The Notebook in the early 2000s.
1: So it's not going to be easy. It's going to be really hard. And we're going to have to work at this every day. But I want to do that because I want you. I want all of you forever. You and me, every day.
0: Melts my heart. Why don't you the Goz? Yeah, Ryan Gosling jumped up on stage at San Diego Comic-Con the other day and announced that he will be starring as Ghost Rider for Marvel Studios to be released in 2028. That's something to look forward to. I kid you not, on Star.
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0: coming up after one. 2 million people online have seen the worst question of all time being asked of Tom Holland and Zendaya by Woody. And you're going to hear exactly how it all went down in 15 minutes right here at Star.
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6: Hey, I'm Brooke Seychelle. The Treasurer has welcomed today's better-than-expected inflation data. Headline inflation eased from 4% to 3.8% in June, while underlying inflation was changed at 3.6%. Jim Chalmers says, considering the circumstances, it's a positive development.
7: These numbers today are encouraging. They have come in lower than what was anticipated. And obviously, that's positive news, even as we recognise the ongoing inflation challenge in our economy, turbocharged by a war on the other side of the world.
6: The search continues for a missing baby boy off South Australia's coast today. It comes after the bodies of a mother and toddler were pulled from the waters near Port McDonnell on Monday. If you or someone you know needs help, you can call Lifeline on 13 11 14. 13 people have been confirmed dead following a massive earthquake in Japan. That includes two women who died when a shopping centre collapsed following an explosion, while many are still missing. The 7.1 magnitude quake struck the island of Kyushu yesterday. Pauline Hanson has confirmed Gina Rinehart did pay for her trip to Europe. The One Nation leader updated her parliamentary register yesterday, showing the mining magnate covered the cost of her flights and tickets to a fashion parade. And White Lotus star Jennifer Coolidge is down under. The actress is in town to film an ad outside a Sydney store, strolling through the streets with a trolley.
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6: Star Sport. In sport, the AFL has confirmed its fixture for the final two rounds of the home and away season. Collingwood rounds out a doubleheader at the MCG when it takes on Hawthorn on August 15. Two other games will also be played on that day at Marvel Stadium and at the Gabba. The Pies' last three games will be played across a 13-day stretch. And Blues Origin coach Laurie Daly won't return to the role next year. After clinching this year's series, Daly has told those close to him that he's stepping down following a recent health scare. That's the latest in news and sport.
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10: Star weather.
11: Not much to note here today, just sunshine and southeasterlies up to 25 kilometres an hour. And reaching for top temps of 23 in Airlie, 24 in Mackay, 25 in the Pioneer Valley and Proserpine. It'll be a foggy start to the day tomorrow, followed by sunshine and light winds. And it'll be sunny again on Friday with some light winds in the forecast.
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0: But now, 2 million people online have seen the worst question of all time being asked of Tom Holland and Zendaya by Woody.
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0: Shannon Bell. Star Breakfast is back tomorrow, and they had a Tony call through, and she gave Scotty a really good idea because of her voice.
1: We should just do an entire segment, and it's only people with laryngitis that can call.
2: Oh, Jesus, Scotty, don't do that. It's beautiful.
3: Well, we're starting it off with you, Tony. Oh my God. Sorry. Tony.
1: Oh, Tony.
3: Tony with the laryngitis. What's the hobby you took up later on in life?
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0: 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We've got the news next, and then after, we're going to jump into Taylor, George Ezra. What's
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3: Hey there, I'm Brooke Seychelle. It looks like Aussie mortgage holders may have been spared another interest rate hike. The latest inflation data has come in lower than expected, with headline inflation easing from 4% in May to 3.8% in June. Treasurer Jim Chalmers says given the circumstances, the numbers are very encouraging.
4: We know that people are still under pressure. We know that inflation is still higher than we would like it to be. We know that the war in the Middle East and the uncertain developments even in the last couple of weeks risks that outlook as well.
3: A next step in getting Australia ready to host AUKUS subs is set to be announced by Federal Labor. Defence Industry Minister Pat Conroy is in Washington today, meeting with the US company to draw up a preliminary design of a dry dock at WA's Henderson Shipyard. Meanwhile, Ben Carroll has hit the ground running on his first full day as Premier of Victoria. After taking the reins from Jacinta Allen yesterday, he's already begun work on establishing a royal commission into big build corruption, declaring no stone will be left unturned. Carroll has also made his first policy change. He'll introduce legislation today to give business owners power to ban offenders from their stores for up to a year. And Aussie sprinter Lachlan Kennedy has produced the greatest 100-metre race by an Australian in history at the Com Games. The 22-year-old finishing second in the race with a time of 9.85 seconds to obliterate the previous record set in 2003.
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3: Sport. In sport, the AFL has released its full round 23 and 24 fixtures with doubleheaders at the MCG and the Gabba. And Tigers half Adam Dewey concedes he should not have sat out last weekend's game after a reported rift with his coach. He'll be back for Sunday's clash with the Eels, but Dewey admits to being stubborn.
5: I spoke to Benjamin. I know that at times I can be a hard player to deal with at times, but he knows and I know my love for this club. That's never shied away.
3: That's the latest in news and sport.
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8: Not much to note here today, just sunshine and southeasterlies up to 25 kilometres an hour. And reaching for top temps at 23 in Airlie, 24 in Mackay, 25 in the Pioneer Valley and Proserpine. It'll be a foggy start to the day tomorrow, followed by sunshine and light winds, and it'll be sunny again on Friday with some light winds in the forecast.
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0: 101.9 around Mackay on the Wit Sundays and 90.7 in Airlie Beach and Cannon Vale. This Friday, you can catch these fellas. Kingswood. They've got a brand new album, Midnight Mavericks, which debuted at number one on the RA charts, and they're hitting up Maguire's. This Friday at 7. I've seen them live. It's one you won't want to miss. Kid you not, they are loads of fun. It's blues rock at its finest on Star.
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0: It's Mackay and the Whit Sunday's best music on Star. This weekend, Victoria Park State School is having their centenary fair. So in place of the annual Christmas fair, they're going all out. It's going to be bigger, brighter, full of fun for the whole family. It's 4 till 8, corner of Goldsmith and Shakespeare Street. If you want to head along, it's going to be a great day out for the whole fam. We're going to check in with the news, and then at 3:15, Maya is going to be out at the Deck Restaurant and Bar in Airlie with some freebies. So we'll check in with her about 15 to 20 minutes at start.
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7: Hey, I'm Brooke Seychelle. Good news for homeowners today. With annual inflation slowing from 4 to 3.8%, the reduction means the RBA is more likely to leave interest rates on hold at its August meeting. But Kate Brown from Compare Club says you can still get a better deal on your mortgage.
8: While inflation has eased slightly, mortgage holders can still reduce their payments and pay off their home loans sooner by shopping around for a lower interest rate.
7: Rescue crews are searching for survivors after a powerful earthquake struck southern Japan. At least 13 people have died. Authorities are warning strong aftershocks remain possible. The fuel excise discount will officially end on Sunday. Treasurer Jim Chalmers confirming the relief at the Bowser will end on August 2, despite fresh tensions in the Middle East.
9: That's because it has played a really important role, helping to take some of the sting out of these cost of living pressures. But as I've made clear, it was never the government's intention for that to be permanent.
7: Authorities say it's very likely the H5 strain of bird flu is spreading locally following an increase in suspected cases in South Australia. 11 local cases have been identified, including in the state's southeast and Kangaroo Island. Testing is underway at the CSIRO. And waste management authorities claim needles used for weight loss drugs are ending up in recycling bins. There have been several instances in Tasmania, and operators are worried landfill could become contaminated by the medical sharps.
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7: Star Sport. Stephen King says he's sure the club will be excited to play against Christian Petrarca when the D's face the Suns on Sunday. Trark will be facing his former club for the first time since moving to the Glitter Strip, but the Melbourne coach says they're not spending too much time thinking about it.
10: We haven't mentioned it, but I'm sure they'll be excited to see him, champion of our club, and he's had a great year. So for us, it's just another weapon on a pretty talented team that we'll have to try and contain.
7: And the Rabbitohs have named Brandon Smith to take on the Sharks this week, despite concerns around a calf injury.
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13: Not much to note here today, just sunshine and southeasterlies up to 25 kilometres an hour. And reaching for top temps of 23 in Airlie, 24 in Mackay, 25 in the Pioneer Valley and Proserpine. It'll be a foggy start to the day tomorrow, followed by sunshine and light winds. And it'll be sunny again on Friday with some light winds in the forecast.
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0: That's Sia on Star with No Doubt up inside the next 10. 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
6: 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Last year, Glencore's coal business spent $6.5 billion operating in Queensland. 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Glencore's coal business also contributed $1.5 billion in taxes and royalties, which can help to fund essential services that Queenslanders rely on. 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

0: It's a new cut from Benson Boone. Star 101.9 a pound around Mackay on the Wet Sundays and 90.7 in Airlie Beach and Cannonvale. Caroline had a crack at Instagram earlier this morning.
1: Who is the current Prime Minister of Australia?
2: Say Anthony Albanese.
1: What sporting event was in Airlie Beach on the weekend?
2: Football.
1: In the film Cool Runnings, what country did the main characters represent?
2: Jamaica.
1: How many months in a year begin with A?
2: Four.
1: What sporting games are on...
0: Sometimes it is a little tricky to get that. But Instagram is back tomorrow. Another $1,000 after 8 o'clock with Star Breakfast and Scotty and Kaylee. Give them a buzz. If you think, you might be good at some trivia. For Carol Training Services, because experience is the best trainer.
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0: to 90.7 in Airlie Beach in Cannavale. Winnie Houston and Patty taking you through your Wednesday, midway through the week. And here's a track that I haven't heard in such a long time. Remember this band?
1: Oh, it's what you do to me.
0: It's kind of like one of those viral tracks before it was a thing on TikTok or Instagram. The plain white tees, which funnily enough, I am wearing exactly one of those shirts. You can see it on the socials. I've got an overshirt, but it is a plain white tee that I have on. And I've got them for you for a bit of a throwback after four right here at Star.
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2: 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It can go off the rails.
5: 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We'll go to the adjudicator here.
2: Word association has never been so much fun. Star's matchy match. Thanks to Harvey Norman Mackay with Scotty and Kaylee. Star Mackay and the Whitsundays.
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3: Hey, I'm Brooke Seychelle. It looks like Aussie mortgage holders may have been spared another interest rate hike. The latest inflation figures have come in lower than expected. Headline inflation eased from 4% in May to 3.8% in June. The CSIRO boss has defended restructures within the organisation, despite recently receiving around $387 million in federal funding. Speaking at the National Press Club today, Doug Hilton says he's faced lots of challenges since 2023, including ageing infrastructure and staff cuts.
4: After holistically reviewing all of our science for the first time in many years, we made the choice, the hard choice, to exit some areas of science and narrow our focus in others, rather than tip pruning and running the risk of doing nothing at scale.
3: On the ABC there, Dan Andrews has released a statement praising Jacinta Allan following her resignation yesterday. The former Premier says Jacinta is a champion for workers and women. He's also congratulated Ben Carroll and says he believes the Premier can win in November. Meanwhile, One Nation is at risk of losing its legal status in Queensland. The regulator has revealed the party has failed to lodge audited financial statements for a three-year period. And Qantas has made history, completing the longest flight by a commercial aircraft. The custom-built Airbus 350 has arrived in France from Melbourne with a flight time of 24 hours and 24 minutes.
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3: Star Sport. In sport, Sam Doherty has opened up on his exit from Carlton. The former Blues captain revealing in his new book that he felt disrespected by the club in the final months. Doherty retired in 2025 after 184 games and bouts of cancer and torn ACLs. And the Dragons have confirmed the signing of Dolphin star Cody Nikorima. The 32-year-old has put pen to paper on a two-year deal from 2027. That's the latest in news and sport.
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6: Star weather.
7: It's going to remain pretty clear overnight and down to 14 in Mackay and Airlie, with top temps of 23 in Airlie tomorrow, 24 in Mackay, 25 in the Pioneer Valley and Proserpine. It'll be a foggy start to the day, followed by sunshine and light winds. And on Friday, it'll also be sunny with some light winds in the forecast, and that will continue across the weekend.
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0: 1.9 around McLean with Sundays and 90.7 in Airlie Beach and Cannonvale. Will and Woody are up from 5, and let's see if they can regain a bit of credibility.
1: On the show this afternoon, we're going to continue to talk about the interview, the disastrous interview that is going viral with Tom Holland and Zendaya. I think it's time this afternoon to address what exactly was I going for with the ice.
2: That's the question that everyone's asking online.
1: Yep. People are confused.
2: Like, why did you get the best interview in the world and ask that question? What were you going for? I'm still confused. I'm going to be honest. Mm-hmm. It's a big part of me. It's still confused.
1: Amazingly, there is something I was going for. Like, yes. And I'm more than happy to share. I think this will lead to further laughter at me, but I'm also okay with that.
2: Also, amazingly, we're still getting interviews. Patrick Bramall and Harriet Dyer, the creators of Colin from Accounts, are going to be on this afternoon, and Woody will not be asking any questions.
0: I kind of hope he does, though. I love that show. 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

0: summer Conduit Sunday. It's never too early to plan what's on across the weekend. The Mackay International Film Festival kicks off this Friday. All the movies are going to be screening at the BCC cinemas at Mount Pier. There's films from Spain, Morocco, Colombia, Germany, South Korea, North Macedonia, the Philippines, UK, and even an Aussie flick in there. I'm going to be catching one on Sunday. Friends of the Mech Jazz Brunch is on this Sunday as well from 11 through to 1. That's always a really fun day out. So if you're keen on those things, you can jump on the Mech websites, or you can just Google Mackay International Film Festival to see a full list of all the films that are screening on Star.
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And I traveled around the world, think where you living at now. I heard you moved to Austin, got an apartment and settled down. And every once in a while, I start texting, write a paragraph.

0: 90s throwbacks that'll have you singing along. 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There's more variety than anywhere else. Turn on the music. Star Mackay and the Wit Sundays. We'll get you thinking.
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4: Hey, I'm Brooke Seychelle. Authorities have confirmed a local transmission of the H5 bird flu strain in South Australia. Agriculture and Fisheries Minister Julie Collins says there's currently 27 confirmed cases around Australia.
5: While there remains no evidence of any mass mortalities at this point in time, we do expect, with this local transmission, that there will be further detections in Australian wildlife.
4: Ben Carroll is using his first full day as Premier of Victoria to fast-track workplace protection orders. He's introducing new legislation that'll give owners the power to ban offenders in stores and is planning a probe into big build corruption. A female police officer has been stabbed in the neck during a police operation in Adelaide. A man is in custody after being shot during the confrontation with officers at Elizabeth in the city's north. Acting Commissioner David O'Donovan has an update on his colleague's welfare.
6: She's currently receiving treatment at the hospital. I haven't had a latest update on her condition, but they are her injuries are considered serious.
4: Overseas, some hospitals in Japan's southwest are reportedly struggling with an uptick in patients following a massive earthquake. Many people are presenting with burns and fractures, while at least 13 people have been confirmed dead. And there's some better news for the hip pocket, with the latest figures showing headline inflation has slightly cooled. It's sitting at 3.8% for June, down from 4% in May.
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4: In sport, Christian Petrarca will face his former club Melbourne for the first time on Sunday when the Suns host the D's. Trark missed the side's round four clash with a hamstring injury. Melbourne coach Stephen King says his boys are excited to play their former teammate.
8: We know what he's like at his best, how damaging he is, so you know, he's one of the handful of players we'll need to try and curtail a little bit to go out there and win the 4 points.
4: And the Perth Bears have signed Penrith star Jack Cole on a 3-year deal.
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11: It's going to remain pretty clear overnight and down to 14 in Mackay and Airlie, with top temps of 23 in Airlie tomorrow, 24 in Mackay, 25 in the Pioneer Valley and Proserpine. It'll be a foggy start to the day, followed by sunshine and light winds. And on Friday, it'll also be sunny with some light winds in the forecast, and that will continue across the weekend.
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0: Will and Woody, hope you're having a wonderful drive home.
1: What's the worst thing to share? You can also text us. Woods, I want to come back to yours, Rick, because we didn't get to go into the towel thing. We ended up just venting about sharing hotel rooms with women. But I want the towel thing for you.
2: Mm-hmm.
1: So I think the concerning thing with the towel thing for me, sharing a towel, is that you never know after you – so let's say your partner showered first.
2: Yeah.
1: And then you jump in afterwards.
2: Yeah.
1: When you put the wet part of the towel on your face, you don't know what they've been cleaning with that.
2: So oh, I don't mind about that.
1: Oh, you wouldn't. But what I think would be good is if they could like halve the towel, like color-wise, and be like head.
2: Bottom. Head,
1: bottom. So, so you're like, oh, because I'm happy to reuse someone's head towel in my head.
2: Sure.
1: But you know, like when I was in a share house, for example, I don't know what's going on.
2: Share house or family home, different story. Like if I happen to ever share a towel with my father, and I somehow put the
1: and it looks like he makes it look like a napkin as well, like just the sheer size of him.
2: All towels, the towel vanishes.
1: At some stage. Yeah. There's no towel there.
2: And don't get me started about the soap bar with Dad. Let's go to Joanne. Though we're getting a bit sick.

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2: 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Last year, Glencore's coal business spent $6.5 billion operating in Queensland. 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Glencore's coal business also contributed $1.5 billion in taxes and royalties, which can help to fund essential services that Queenslanders rely on. 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
1: 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Last year, Glencore's coal business spent $6.5 billion operating in Queensland. That means jobs for over 4,000 people and support for more than 2,000 suppliers. Glencore's coal business also contributed $1.5 billion in taxes and royalties, which can help to fund essential services that Queenslanders rely on. 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
6: Hi there, I'm Rana Hussein. She might not have won gold, but Tori Lewis has broken a massive drought for Australia at the Com Games. She's become the first woman in 28 years to win a medal in the 100-metre final. Lewis smashing the Aussie record in a time just under 11 seconds to claim bronze. Tonight, Shayna Jack, Molly O'Callaghan and Meg Harris are all going for gold in the pool. And in tennis, Daria Kasatkina has been eliminated from the WTA event in Washington this morning, losing to world number 20 Anna Kalinskaya in straight set.
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10: Yes, it is Will and Woody. I hope you're having a wonderful drive home. The quiz is less than 10 minutes away. Woods, your chance at $1,000 right now, though.
11: The national DJ tour to end all DJ tours. It's DJ Will, ladies and gentlemen.
12: DJ Will.
11: The national tour. The national tour. The first ever national tour for you, my friend, kicks off next week as your manager.
10: Yeah.
11: I couldn't be more excited about the mountain of work that, I and the producers have put together to make this tour happen. You've been a little bit ungrateful. That's okay, though.
10: Well, I don't think I've sensed any progression or, like, it's not working towards anything.
11: It's like working towards a national tour. What are you talking about?
10: Well, there's nothing in there that I'm looking forward to on the tour. Or you keep telling me that I'm just doing hard work.
11: So you're not looking forward to your first gig next Monday, guys. Put it in your diary. We're gonna be playing back the whole thing during the show. Under 14 soccer training, the under 14 girls soccer training on Monday.
10: What do you think?
11: I think I'm pumped about that, dude. Apparently, the talk at that soccer club is through the roof. It's rife. They cannot wait. They're going to bring their glow sticks. They're pumped, mates. That's a huge gig. Then Wednesday, we've got Catherine's workplace hump day lunch, which is like a team meeting, an in office gig.
10: You can't even give a straight face.
11: You're
10: struggling.
11: I am.
10: You know.
11: No, I think that's a great, great gig.
10: And then DJing at an office.
11: Yeah.
10: At a team lunch.
11: Yeah, but you know that thing, Tiny Desk? They DJ at desks. I'm just borrowing, mate. Anyway, and then Saturday, next Saturday, this is a big surprise gig. You don't know about it. Trust me, it's huge, though. I do have someone on, though, to talk about this particular gig. So this is, it's Catherine who called up about the hump day lunch.
10: Yes.
11: Just to refresh your memory. Catherine, where do you want Will to DJ?
13: I work in a demolition company, so it's a pretty cool area, and you guys would get some pretty cool vibes from there. Noise control is not an issue for us. I need something to really kick off the site on my birthday.
11: Catherine, we're coming to your work meeting. Lock it in. Now, we do have Catherine actually here right now.
10: This is for the Wednesday gig.
11: This is for the Wednesday gig.
10: Team lunch.
11: I'm across this, but Catherine, you've got some news for DJ Will.
13: Yeah, hi, boys. Hi, DJ Will. I asked the director of the company, do you know who Will and Woody was? And guess what their answer was?
11: Obviously, yes, for a huge radio show.
13: Yeah, obviously, because the good people of Australia know who the good people in this world are.
11: Of course.
13: Unfortunately, they didn't know who you were, and it's become a hard no.
11: DJ Will. Thanks, Catherine. That's all we need you for. I obviously didn't want to break that news to my client because that is real rock bottom stuff. Hey, happy birthday for next Wednesday, though.
10: Happy birthday, Catherine. Sad to miss you.
13: I tried my best.
10: We get it.
11: Obviously, you can get the mixes on the SoundCloud and just play that through it.
10: Don't apologize.
11: Through a speaker.
10: Sounds worse.
11: Will, my boy, listen, I'm not going to leave you stranded, my friend.
10: I'm happy to have the Wednesday off.
11: Can't do it. We've made
10: it
11: some promises.
10: Not doing a show.
11: We've made some promises to some sponsors and whatnot. We have to do a gig next Wednesday.
10: Okay.
11: I have got some irons in the fire.
10: Who's sponsoring us?
11: Not for you to know. That's for me to know, mate. That's the business side. You focus on the mix and I do the biz.
10: Cool. My other question was, are you recording any of these gigs? Like, are we putting them on YouTube? Because often if people
11: do a gig. That's sounding a bit like biz, mate.
10: But often if people do like a gig at somewhere, then they film it and they put the whole set up and we do it. We probably can't do that at the soccer club. It's under 14, so we'd need permission from parents and stuff.
11: This is offensive.
10: Probably can't do it at the start. You've thought about this.
11: I've been talking
14: about it all afternoon.
11: Thank you.
10: So were you talking about the fact that my gig was cancelled on Wednesday as well? Did that come up?
15: We did laugh about that.
10: I'm happy the gig's not going out on Wednesday. Can I just say that?
11: Well, no. Keep your Wednesday clear, though, because I've got some irons in the fire.
10: When you say irons in the fire,
11: it means I've been walking around effectively asking people if you can do gigs at their establishments. And trust me, mate, it's been some pretty positive responses.
10: This is up next.
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7: Hey, I'm Brooke Seychelles. Some good news for the hip pocket. With cooler than expected inflation data, headline inflation falling from 4% in May to 3.8% in June. It comes as the Federal Treasurer confirmed the cut to the fuel excise will officially end on Sunday amid fresh tensions in the Middle East. Authorities have confirmed there's been local transmission of bird flu in Australia. There's been 11 new suspected positives in South Australia. Agriculture Minister Julie Collins says there's now 27 confirmed cases across the country.
8: Based on testing and sequencing by the CSIRO lab, that some local transmission has occurred between a number of greater crested terns that are resident in South Australia.
7: Meanwhile, police have suspended the search for a baby boy missing off Port Macdonald in South Australia. The bodies of the baby's mother and sister were pulled from the water yesterday. And there's more gold on offer for our Australian swimmers as they head into the final day of action at the Comm Games. Sally Pearson with the preview.
9: We will see Sienna Tui in the 200-metre breaststroke, Sam Short starting in the 200-metre freestyle alongside Kai Taylor and then backing up for a 1500-metre freestyle final. And then our men and women will be lining up in the 4x100m freestyle relay heats. In the athletics, Aussie record holder Lockie Kennedy will be starting in the 200m heats. Our heptathletes Tori West and Mia Skerry head into the final day of competition. Australian record holder Cam Myers starts in the mile. And the women's 3K steeple final, we will see Aussie Cara Fane Ryan take to the track.
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7: In sport, the AFL has confirmed its fixtures for the final two rounds of the home and away season. Collingwood rounds out a doubleheader at the MCG when it takes on Hawthorn on August 15. Two other games will also be played on that day at Marvel Stadium and at the Gabba. And in NRL, a Dolphin star will swap Redcliffe for the Red V. The Dragons officially locking down Cody Nikorima until the end of 2028. That's the latest in news and sport.
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13: It's going to remain pretty clear overnight and down to 14 in Mackay and Airlie, with top temps of 23 in Airlie tomorrow, 24 in Mackay, 25 in the Pioneer Valley and Proserpine. It'll be a foggy start to the day, followed by sunshine and light winds. And on Friday, it'll also be sunny with some light winds in the forecast, and that will continue across the weekend.
14: 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It's Will and Woody driving you home. Star 101.9.

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0: 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The Starlight captains were doing their rounds and they knocked on our door. By the end of that first meeting, my son was basically in tears of laughter.
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0: 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It was a nightmare. He didn't want to get out of bed. He just felt miserable. The Starlight captains were doing their round and they knocked on our door. By the end of that first meeting, my son was basically in tears of laughter.
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2: 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Last year, Glencore's coal business spent $6.5 billion operating in Queensland. 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Glencore's coal business also contributed $1.5 billion in taxes and royalties, which can help to fund essential services that Queenslanders rely on. Glencore, proudly supporting Queensland communities.
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1: 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Last year, Glencore's coal business spent $6.5 billion operating in Queensland. That means jobs for over 4,000 people and support for more than 2,000 suppliers. Glencore's coal business also contributed $1.5 billion in taxes and royalties, which can help to fund essential services that Queenslanders rely on. Glencore, proudly supporting Queensland communities.
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1: Glencore's contributions add up for Queensland. Last year, Glencore's coal business spent $6.5 billion operating in Queensland. That means jobs for over 4,000 people and support for more than 2,000 suppliers. Glencore's coal business also contributed $1.5 billion in taxes and royalties, which can help to fund essential services that Queenslanders rely on. Glencore, proudly supporting Queensland communities.
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0: Glencore's contributions add up for Queensland. Last year, Glencore's coal business spent $6.5 billion operating in Queensland. That means jobs for over 4,000 people and support for more than 2,000 suppliers. Glencore's coal business also contributed $1.5 billion in taxes and royalties, which can help to fund essential services that Queenslanders rely on. Glencore, proudly supporting Queensland communities.
1: When she said to me, "Your son has cancer," my world just fell apart. 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He didn't want to get out of bed. He just felt miserable. The Starlight captains were doing their rounds and they knocked on our door. By the end of that first meeting, my son was basically in tears of laughter.
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0: Glencore's contributions add up for Queensland. Last year, Glencore's coal business spent $6.5 billion operating in Queensland. That means jobs for over 4,000 people and support for more than 2,000 suppliers. Glencore's coal business also contributed $1.5 billion in taxes and royalties, which can help to fund essential services that Queenslanders rely on. Glencore, proudly supporting Queensland communities.
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3: 1 in 20 kids face a birth defect or genetic disease head on. Mine's cancer. Others have cystic fibrosis. But we're not scared. We'll fight every day because we know you're on our side. Fight with me. Fight.
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1: 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Last year, Glencore's coal business spent $6.5 billion operating in Queensland. 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Glencore's coal business also contributed $1.5 billion in taxes and royalties, which can help to fund essential services that Queenslanders rely on. 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
2: 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Glencore's coal business also contributed $1.5 billion in taxes and royalties, which can help to fund essential services that Queenslanders rely on. 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

0: 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Last year, Glencore's coal business spent $6.5 billion operating in Queensland. 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
6: Tonight. Glencore's contributions add up for Queensland. Last year, Glencore's coal business spent $6.5 billion operating in Queensland. That means jobs for over 4,000 people and support for more than 2,000 suppliers. Glencore's coal business also contributed $1.5 billion in taxes and royalties, which can help to fund essential services that Queenslanders rely on. Glencore, proudly supporting Queensland communities.
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0: an aim for what I was trying to do. And in my head, it's still kind of brilliant.
1: Is this the official apology?
0: 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It's more an explanation.
1: Should be an apology. It's Will and Woody.
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1: 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He didn't want to get out of bed. 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
4: Star weather.
5: It's another Mackay Whit Sunday morning with a few little fog patches around. A little bit of sunshine later on as well. Mid-low 20s for top temperatures around Mackay and the Whit Sundays today. Chance of a shower around for Saturday.
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8: Good morning. Welcome to Thursday. Today is our Donate Life broadcast this afternoon. Mm. It is Donate Life week if you're not already. Sign up to be an organ donor.
5: That's right. Paddy's going to be at the Riverside Markets at the Blue Water Quay.
8: That's right.
5: Part he will of that be. Today.
8: Yep. Donating his organs. Just kidding.
5: Apparently.
8: Donna's coming in after 8 o'clock actually from the Donate okay. Life week, and we're going to find out more about how you can get involved and help.
5: I'll be look forward to that because I'm one of those people. I think I'm a donor. I'm pretty sure I am, but it's just a long time ago with any pay. Like I reckon I've got a little card in my wallet, but I'm wondering if it's so old that they're like, no, you need to update that.
8: I actually want to know, can I become a donor? Because I know I'm on medication that I can't give blood.
5: Yeah.
8: So I don't know if I can donate my organs.
5: Sure, no. Blink 182, Miss You, Star Mackay and the Whit Sundays.

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0: Taylor Swift. I knew what I knew you. Star McKay in the Wit Sunday. Scotty and Kaylee, good morning. It's 6:27. New sport weather details are coming up for you in just a couple of ticks, including the Aussies in Glasgow cleaning up still.
1: We're Australian. What do you expect?
0: Yep. A young dude over there, what's his name? I'll find his name here. Kai Taylor has taken out gold medal in the 200-metre freestyle. His mum, Hayley, oh, God, I can't remember the last name.
1: Taylor?
0: No, not Taylor. No, this is the thing.
1: Because
0: all this stuff was showing up, you know, a legend's son, and I was thinking Taylor, but no, it's not. Oh, God, what's his mum's name? His mum was a famous swimmer as well.
1: Oh, number right. One. So it runs in the. So he's a nepo child, if you will.
0: He's just a bloody good swimmer, is what he is. He's fast.
1: I wonder what your life would have looked like if you didn't get the cranks with swimming and you kept going, Scotty, because you were pretty good. You had a pretty good time as well.
0: I was okay, but I never made it to state championships and things like that. I was never quite that good. Hayley Lewis, the Aussie swimmer Hayley Lewis. So she was sort of in the era one before Susie O'Neill and people like that.
1: Is this why you get so, like, I guess, amazed by the athletes? Because, like, you're a decent cricketer. In Masters, yeah.
0: I never made rep stuff as a junior.
1: Yeah, you're a decent swimmer.
0: But I never made state championships or anything like that. No, I was a level below all that stuff. Coming into my own at 51. That's good.
1: Hey, needed the people that were good to drop off and retire.
0: Shut up, Kaylee. Your microphone's going to stop working in a second. Former local Meg Harris has won another gold medal, 50-metre freestyle. Well done, Meg. And the Aussie men in the same event, the men's equivalent, had a tie.
1: Wow.
0: Down to hundredths and thousandths of a second, so they've shared the gold. Details coming up in our news next.
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0: Stay if you want to dance. Star McKay in the Whitsunday. Scotty and Kaylee here. Just about seven. New sport weather soon. The Aussies have done brilliantly at the Comm Games. Former McKay local Meg Harris, another gold medal overnight.
1: Another
0: go
1: one.
0: Meg.
1: Like
0: go
1: DJ
0: Meg.
1: Go Meg. Yes, absolutely. Shout out to Pat Wright Swim School, who trained her up from a young age.
0: Absolutely. All right, we've got $1,600 matchy match. Our word association game, that's coming up after the news next.
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1: 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Last year, Glencore's coal business spent $6.5 billion operating in Queensland. 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Glencore's coal business also contributed $1.5 billion in taxes and royalties, which can help to fund essential services that Queenslanders rely on. 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
5: Morning. Right now, Shoal Point, 13 degrees, low 20s for tops today. Should be sunny, a little bit of patchy morning fog around. 7:20 Star Mackay and the Wit Sundays. Scotty and Kaylee.

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4: Good morning. Joseph Price with your local news. Emergency services have rushed to an incident on board an international ship docked in Mackay Harbour. Around 7:30 last night, a man was struck by a large metal beam on a ship and suffered critical injuries. Paramedics assessed the 45-year-old man in a life-threatening condition. Property investors are being warned that Queensland's property market is now starting to cool. A new Piper market update says house prices in Mackay Whit Sunday are still higher than a year ago. The median is now around $650,000 in Mackay and
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4: There has definitely been a national slowdown and it's more fragmented than most people would think.
6: There are still some genuine opportunities out there, but there's no doubt that both Brisbane and regional Queensland have certainly pulled back significantly from its 2024-25 boom. Most recently, we've seen the 12-month growth figure drop from around 18% down to 13%. So that's a 12-month rolling figure. So that tends

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0: In Vegas, and we could be sending you there for free. 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
1: When she said to me, "Your son has cancer," my world just fell apart. 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
8: Good morning, Joseph Price with your local news. There are fears for a man involved in an accident aboard an international ship docked in Mackay Harbour. Around 8 last night, the worker was critically injured in the incident involving a crane and a metal beam. Paramedics assessed the 45-year-old man in a life-threatening condition. Mackay is in line for a designated business and community precinct to make locals safer. The areas give police the laws to issue 24-hour move-on directions and banning notices of up to 1 month for repeat or serious offenders engaging in disorderly, offensive, threatening or violent behaviour. Member for Mackay, Nigel Dalton, says they'll look at the results of a month-long trial of the precinct in Maryborough.
9: Hopefully those learnings will make sure that the precinct that we do get in Mackay ends up being exactly what it needs to be. There's no date on when it's going to happen in Mackay, but it's certainly in the process. There'll be other business community precincts, maybe in Townsville, maybe at Southport. So Mackay will be on that list in the very near future, hopefully.
8: It'll be a busy weekend in Airlie Beach with the Great Barrier Reef Festival getting underway tomorrow. The festival will transform the foreshore with live music, fireworks, art, parades and family fun for its 25th year. An increase in visitors and traffic is expected throughout the weekend as locals and visitors enjoy the event. Airlie Beach Main Street will be closed on Saturday, while Airlie Creek Car Park will close from tonight. And the Cowboys are still searching for their first win of the year in the NRLW. They take on the Raiders in Wagga Wagga on Saturday for Magic Round, with Fran Goldthorpe named at fullback and Lily Dick starting at back row. Coach Ricky Henry says Charlize Lloyd Phillips remains on the wing after an impressive NRLW debut last weekend.
10: She caught a couple of tough balls there and carried the ball well for her first game. She had a little iffy errors like kick chase, sort of just about paid off there. So, yeah, really happy with her first outing and looking forward to things to come.
8: That match kicks off on Saturday at 3:15 in the afternoon.
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0: That's all after nine. 20 songs in a row. The ads are going out for, I don't know, coffee, getting caught in a meeting, something like that. New sport weather details are next.
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